0: Okay, Parrott up under center. Third down and a bunch, 16 to be exact. Parrott on the run. He's going to look to throw. Fires it deep, and McDevitt. No, incomplete.
1: Shoot, he had him just a little bit underthrown.
0: McDevitt trying to plead his case for a flag. So fourth down.
1: Coach Fox pleaded over there as well. I think his statement is he didn't have his head turned around. The timing didn't look terrible.
0: No.
1: But the ball was underthrown, so.
0: So Columbia City will punt. Tanner Ellis. That could be a huge play for East Noble.
1: Mm-hmm. And it stops the clock. Didn't have to run a timeout. They keep their two timeouts. Get the ball back.
0: So 2:02 to go. Ellis to punt. And East Noble has Alex Phillips and he finally kicks it.
1: Oh.
0: And it didn't take a Columbia City bounce this time, but it's down at the 34-yard line of East Noble, so the Eagle defense with 1:55 to go is going to have to hold. This is 21-14 Eagles. 1:55 to go. First half. It's been a great game.
1: Yeah, it really has. Two really good teams going at it here, for first place in the conference. So
0: yep.
1: It doesn't get much better than this on a Friday night. But I think the Eagles really, and we haven't hit halftime yet, have really adjusted on defense and maybe made some tweaks already with their defensive backfield in their coverages and their getting pressure on Klein. So we'll see if they can keep that up and see more of the same on probably what will be one of potentially the final drive of the half.
0: So Klein out of the shotgun. Two receivers coming to the near side, one of which is Alex Scott. Klein back to throw. And, we let him off the hook. And he's going to get all the way out to the 40. And so he got five, maybe six. So he's out to the 40. Second and four.
1: Yeah, Klein's definitely elusive.
0: He's slippery.
1: He's slippery, and he can evade in the pocket, so he's tough to take down.
0: We had him.
1: Yeah.
0: And Klein coming to the near side. Oh, he gets slam-basted. Picks up. Columbia City gets the turnover. And the referee.
1: What?
0: That's white ball. They're going to discuss it.
1: Pettigrew recovered it, but it looks like.
0: And he was off for the end zone. I don't think they. It happens real fast.
1: It did, yeah. All of a sudden, he had the ball in his hands, and he was running the other way.
0: It's got to be Columbia City football, you would think.
1: It's got to be. I don't. Unless they're saying he was down right when he recovered it. Is that what they're saying?
0: Inadvertent whistle.
1: Oh, no.
0: Uh-oh.
1: Oh, gosh. All right.
0: Inadvertent whistle.
1: Yeah, they're going to lose it now.
0: Oh, boy, Jace Pettigrew had the ball and was kind of off to the end zone.
1: Yeah, I can't imagine Coach Fox is going to be able to keep his cool after that. But he.
0: So, anyway, it's East Noble football. It's going to be third and eight.
1: Inadvertent whistle.
0: Or second and eight.
1: Inadvertent whistle.
0: Well, one of those went our way in the sectional a couple years ago.
1: It did. You're right.
0: So
1: I guess
0: once
1: it all
0: in a
1: comes
0: while,
1: around, huh?
0: Sometimes it goes against you, sometimes it doesn't. So here's Klein out of the shotgun with 120. They roll the clock. And Scott over the middle. Wide open. Inside the 40 of the Eagle.
1: Cohen Quake, maybe?
0: Who was that?
1: I thought it was Cohen Quake.
0: Lay? A Quake?
1: Quake.
0: Quake.
1: Cohen Quake.
0: All right, great throw and even a better catch by Quake inside Columbia City 40. First and 10 at the 37, and the little bubble screen incomplete this time, so that'll slow him down a bit.
1: Back to Quake again. He hadn't had any.
0: Yeah, it's interesting. His number has not been called, and all of a sudden they go to him twice in a row.
1: Yeah, they did, yeah.
0: 1:05 to go, clock stopped. They still have two timeouts. Columbia City 21, East Noble 14. Thought we had a turnover, but an inadvertent whistle sent it East Noble's way. And now they're inside Columbia City territory at the Columbia City 38.

0: Our defender never turned around.
1: Looks like to Alex Phillips, maybe.
0: Alex Phillips.
1: Yeah, it was. He was the inside receiver in the slot, but they threw a fade to the right corner of the end zone. Had a mismatch there with the linebacker. And good execution.
0: That hurts. So at the 11:32 mark, Adam Cold Turkey, we let him off the hook. Okay, so it's PETA on to attempt the point after to try to tie the ball game. And there's the kick. And it's good. 21-21 ball game. So that was to who? Alex Phillips?
1: Yeah, I think so. Pretty sure. So they don't go to Austin. They call Alex's number. And
0: so that was from what, 12 yards?
1: Yes, I believe so.
0: So that ties the football game, and they get the ball to start the second half. So, big turn of events there. We had a guy over there, but simply did never turn around.
1: Nope. Yeah, I think, yeah, it was a game of chess there with the timeouts on each side.
0: Yep.
1: And they saw the matchup they liked.
0: One-on-one coverage, I don't.
1: Yeah, we didn't have a DB on him. Yeah, they took advantage. Nobody over the top, and tie game.
0: So, East Noble to kick, PETA. Roman PETA take the ball up for the Knights. 8:20 almost on the night. This is a long one.
1: Yeah.
0: All right. PETA to kick. It's probably going to be a squibber.
1: Probably.
0: 21 apiece. 28 seconds to go first half. And a little pooch. Somebody better field
1: gosh.
0: That.
1: Oh, jeez. Good job by Fuller there. I think Geiger needs to just catch that. Yeah, you got to
0: catch
1: that.
0: It's that indecision when they kick it into that
1: great
0: gap
1: kick
0: there.
1: Yeah, no, for sure. It, you know.
0: 21. I don't imagine we're going to try any shenanigans here. Looks like Coach Armstrong listening tonight. All right, Coach Armstrong checking in the broadcast. It appears we're going to take a knee and get out of Dodge and go back on defense to start the second half. So, as the great Fred Ennier says down there, what a first half.
1: Truer words have never been said.
0: And Eagles had their opportunities, as did East Noble. And East Noble comes back and ties the ball game. And there it is, into the first half. 21-21. So East Noble will get the ball to start the second half.
1: Boy, the fans. Yeah, you could. Yeah, the fans are getting a good one tonight.
0: Fox.
1: He wants to get words with the white cap after several.
0: Well, we had one go our way.
1: You're right, we did. Just a big moment there, but ends up turning into an East Noble scoring drive. So,
0: and we haven't had the football for a little while either.
1: No, and they're gonna take possession here out of the half. So.
0: Twenty-minute halftime, so we're gonna have to find some ad-libbing material.
1: Yes.
0: We do not have commercial breaks on a
1: lots
0: non-profit
1: of underwriters,
0: radio station.
1: Underwriters, but no commercials. We're in it for the long haul, eh?
0: I guess. So, Andrew Thompson, Justin Daly, halftime here in Kendallville. Thank you, Mr. Getz, on
1: good.
0: Stats.
1: How about you?
0: Good. Well, thank you. You listening?
1: No. He just knows.
0: Okay, well, Parrott 0 of 3, passing. Geiger, 14 rushes, 93 yards, and 3 touchdowns. He averages 6.6 per carry. His long was 29 yards.

0: So a 20-minute halftime. So Lucas Duncan, six carries, 52 yards. 8.7 on average for Duncan. Long of 31. Braxton Fuller, four carries for 14 yards. His long of 7. Jordan Parrott, two rushes minus 6. Receiving, obviously, we're 0 for there. Harris Wagner, 3 of 3 on extra points. Chase Lalaberty, three kick returns for 60 yards. His long return was 22. Tanner Ellis, three punts for 121 yards, 40.3 yards on average on those three punts. His long was 47, pinned him inside the 21 time, back down to the 2. Defensively, and the Eagles lost Ian Berry on the first play of the game on the kickoff return. So McDivitt took his place. Tackles, Ellis with 4. Schrader with 3, McIntosh 3, Ryder 3, McDivitt 2, Hargrave 2, Andrew Firstmiller 2, Jake Slater 2, Pettigrew 1, Shepard 1, Lalaberty 1. First downs, East Noble 13, Columbia City 5. That doesn't seem right. We had to have more than 5 first downs, didn't we? This thing is must be messed up. So, third down efficiency, we're 4 of 7, according to these things. But we had to have fought more than 5 first downs. So, 2 of 6 are the Knights. They're 0 of 2 on fourth down. Well, they're 1 of 2 now, or 1 of 3, so it's not, this thing is a little bit off the mark. 153 total yards for Columbia City, 225 for the Knights. They passed through the air 8 of 13 for 140 yards, averaging 10 yards per pass. So, again, they're picking their spots, and they're finding underneath. Rushing, Eagles, 26 carries, 153 yards, 5.9 yards per rush. East Noble, 4.3 yards per rush on 20 carries for 85 yards. Penalties, Columbia City, 5 for 45, East Noble, 2 for 20. One East Noble turnover, which Columbia City did take care of that, or take advantage of that one.
1: Yeah.
0: Time of possession is off, and it totals 33 minutes, but that's impossible.
1: We definitely did hold the ball for quite a while, and then towards the end of the second quarter there, they handled the ball.
0: So,
1: Klein.
0: Beebe.
1: Klein. Should be Klein.
0: Yeah. So Klein, 8 of 13 through the air for 140 yards, one touchdown. Austin Phillips, 13 rushes for 77 yards and a touchdown. Alex Phillips, 3 rushes, 10 yards, a touchdown. Riley Biddle, 1 carry, 5 yards. Aiden Beebe, who I didn't see even on the am I seeing things? Is there an Aiden Beebe on their roster? I would thought they would have corrected us because they corrected us earlier, but I don't think there's that guy on their roster.
1: No.
0: Okay, well, whoever that mystery player is 3 carries for minus 7 yards. Receiving, Riley Biddle, 3 receptions, 71 yards. Long of 43. Alex Phillips, 3 receptions, 43 yards. Long of 20. Jerron Wade, 1 reception, 23 yards. A long of 23. Austin Phillips, 1 reception, 3 yards. PETA, 3 of 3 on extra points. Kickoff return, Schlichtenmeier. Huh.
1: He is on the roster.
0: Okay,
1: yeah.
0: So he got one of the kickoff returns, and those numbers are hard to read. I don't know if Mr. Getz can see him any better than I can, but can you see those numbers? You see him all right?
1: It's hard.
0: Yeah, it's hard. Yeah, it's tough.
1: Oh, yeah, Cohen Quake, yeah.
0: Riley Biddle, 1 punt, 16 yards. Tackling, Austin Phillips with 5, Alex Phillips with 4, Jack Slater with 3, jersey number 32. Who's 32?
1: Perlick.
0: Perlick, 2 tackles. Riley Biddle, Gabe Krantz, TJ Knox, Jax Ernsberger, Taden Getz, Alex Scott, Ian Ramey, all 1 tackle, according
1: Ramey
0: to these stats.
1: Had that sack on that blitz.
0: So, again, That is the statistics. Thank you. So review the scoring here. Geiger got Columbia City on the board, 2:18 into the ballgame as we received the opening kick from 4 yards out. Harris Wagner made the PAT. It was 7-0. 2:18 in, but it did not take long. Just a minute four later, East Noble on the board. Alex Phillips, and I'm not sure that he ran that.
1: Phillips?
0: I didn't write it down. I don't know how he got in the end zone, but
1: he ran it in, I think.
0: He ran. I didn't do a very good job of writing down the plays. Scott's kick was good, 7-7. Then they come back at the 8-minute mark of the first. Austin Phillips scores. Peter was the kick. And again, I didn't manage to write down yardages or was a run or pass, so I guess I'm too into the game. So it was 14-7 after one quarter in favor of the Knights. 31 seconds into the second, though, the Eagles would answer with Noah Geiger again. He scored from 2 yards out, 6 yards out, and I think 8. Again, I didn't write that down, but he scored a 31-second mark of the second. Harris Wagner's kick was good, tied the game at 14. Then at the 6-minute mark, Eagles had stopped the Knights. Actually, they had recovered a fumble deep in their own in East Noble territory. Geiger would eventually take it in from 2 yards out. 6 minutes through the second quarter, and Wagner's kick would make it 21-14 Eagles. But we could not hold them off. It looked like we had an apparent takeaway on a sack or a strip in the backfield, and Pettigrew picked it up and starting to run towards the end zone, and an inadvertent whistle stifled all of that, and they go on to score with 28 seconds to go in the first half. Alex Phillips, a 12-yard pass, and did you get Alex Phillips was the receiver from Klein.
1: Yes, that fade.
0: 12-yard on the fade into the end zone, and Peta's kick brought it even, and we're even at the intermission, 21-21. Now East Noble gets the football as they deferred to the second half. So in a battle of ranked teams, we've got a 21-21 contest.
1: Yeah, definitely a lot of back and forth, some momentum changes, some turnovers. There have been some costly penalties by both teams. The Eagles for sure have had some after-the-whistle penalties. East Noble with a few holding calls here and there, but for the most part they've played pretty clean defense. But, yeah, just like he said, as expected, two heavyweights going after tonight.
0: Been a good ball game. And halftime score for Mr. Reed in Columbia City, Norwell 14, DeKalb 7.
1: So all right.
0: What? Yeah. Yeah. All right. There's your good buddy, Mr. Reed, with the score update. Oh, by a total.
2: In the last minute?
0: Yeah. Yep. DeKalb's. Yep. Oh, jeez. Yeah, I saw they missed an extra point. Oh, field goal. Overtime. Yeah.
2: The closer you are in that angle gets really severe if you're moving in there.
1: Yeah, you'd almost rather be further back. But, yeah, DeKalb's fallen at the hands of a couple teams this year in close matchups.
0: So Norwell 14, DeKalb 7 at half. I don't know if that's at DeKalb or not.
1: That's what I was wondering, too. So we got the band out.
0: Captain Climbing checking in.
1: Oh, all right.
0: Robbie Dillon again. So we've had a few check-ins tonight. So the longer halftime here is a recognized unified track, I think, or something.
1: Yes, I think or either that or, yeah.
0: And the band now performing here. So we've got a little ways to go in the halfway through the intermission. Then we'll have the mandatory 3-minute warm-up period.
1: Yep. Got a little while yet, but.
0: So Eagles will be back home for senior night next week as they host Leo. So another tough ball game coming up next week. And then the Eagles finish it up at Norwell. As
1: Norwell's much improved this year, it seems like, based on their scores. So
0: yep.
1: A lot of tough matchups. I mean, there's definitely not an off night down the stretch here in the NE8. So
0: yep.
1: As far as right here goes, we'll see which team can come out of halftime, make an adjustment. On both sides of the ball, obviously East Noble and Columbia City's offense have clicked on some drives for sure, but looking for that consistency, and it could be one of those games. Who's going to get the ball last?
0: Yeah, and wow, what a game this has been for sure. As it's Columbia City looking to go 6-1, and oh, some more scores. South Adams trailing Jay County 21-14. Warner with stats. Snyder 14, Northrop 6. That's a Donnybrook. Oh. Adams Central 35, Southern Wells 6. Whitco Manchester, no report. A little back alley brawl there. West Noble 31, Lakeland nothing in the second. Huntington North Trails Leo 21-6. Second quarter. Third quarter, Carroll 31, Homestead 6. And New Haven 26, Belmont 14, second quarter score. Eastside 21, Cherubusco nothing. Norwell, as we said, leading DeKalb 14-7. We're tied here 21. Wayne 10, Concordia 10. Dwinger 17, Lewis 0.
1: Ooh.
0: Second quarter, no report. Fort Wayne South, Fort Wayne North, Central
1: Mobile,
0: Prairie Heights, and likewise. And Fairfield 35, Garrett 14.
1: Yeah.
0: Oak Hill 28, Northwestern 14. Heritage trails Bluffton 16-0. Northfield over Rochester 14-8 in the third. Peru Southwood, no report. Fremont 13, Angola 7. Monroe Central, Fort Wayne Blackhawk, no report. Tippecanoe Valley all over Woodland at the intermission 29-0 in Death Valley. Union City, oops, what did I hit here? Union City 20, Cambridge City, Lincoln 6, a little out of our area, but yet nonetheless on our circuit, South Central Trails, North Miami 27-0. So that's a good score website. Where do you get those?
1: Max Preps.
0: Max Preps?
1: That's
0: so
1: right,
0: thank you, Wyatt
1: time.
0: Warner.
1: Good job.
0: So a little extra scores to feed the ad-libbing parade here as we've got an extended halftime.
1: Oh, yes, it's a parade, all right. And like a parade performance on the field.
0: Yep. So, and again, we're 21-21 here. We'll look at those conference standings. Obviously, this dictates who stays undefeated and who doesn't in the conference. As we'll take a look at those conference standings real quick. As East Noble 4-0, Columbia City 4-0. They are 6-0 overall. We are 5-1. Leo is 3-1. Huntington North 2-2. DeKalb 1-3. And again, they've lost three games in the final minutes. One of which was to East Noble. Norwell 1-3. New Haven 1-3. Belmont 0-4. And next week, Leo at Columbia City, Norwell at Huntington North, East Noble at New Haven, Belmont at DeKalb next Friday. As we start to, we're in the three-quarter pole of the season for sure.
1: Round and third, headed for
0: yeah,
1: home.
0: We're heading somewhere. So sectional draw won't be too far along. Eagles averaging 44 points per game offensively, allowing 17. And again, this East Noble outfit averaging 29.2 offensively and giving up 13.5. So they've had two shutouts this year. And we've had one shutout against Belmont.
1: Belmont, yeah.
0: It's Belmont, tough road to hoe. They're down by two scores against New Haven tonight.
1: definitely improved for sure.
0: Yeah.
1: But still tough sledding, like you said, for the Braves.
0: Because they try to get rid of that awful losing streak. So
1: yes, yes, rebuild mode.
0: So that's what where we're at. Take a look at those rankings again. Indiana Football Coaches Association, Class 4A. Wait a minute. Well, East Central, no surprise there, number one team. Indy Chatard ranked second. DeWinger third. East Noble fourth. South Bend St. Joe sixth. Indianapolis Roncalli sixth. Evansville Wright seventh. Danville eighth. Northridge comes in at number nine. Logan Sport, the Berries, ranked 10th. Northview, ranked 11th. Columbia City, ranked 12th. And Yorktown, I think, tied with us at number 12 in the 4A rankings. So.
1: Yeah, we were just at Logan Sports.
0: For basketball last March 21st.
1: Yep. Early spring.
0: 23rd, somewhere in there.
1: Yeah.
0: So, yeah. So, again, then the sectional draw not too far off, that's for sure.
1: Coming up.
0: And they're putting stats on the scoreboard over there. It's kind of hard to see.
1: It is, yeah. It's the real deal.
0: I suppose if you're outside, it might be a little clearer.
1: Yeah, the windows are tough. But, yeah, it's a good operation for sure.
0: So, again, Columbia City, with games remaining at home against Leo senior night next week, and then finish up at the Courtyard against Norwell on the 16th. And what a beautiful night for football. Friday Night Lights is slipping by us fast, and that sectional draw will be coming up. As we'll take a look at some things there, we're in sectional 19. Well, we have East Noble. Possible opponent, obviously. We know all about them. Fort Wayne Northside moves down from 5A. So they're in our sectional this year. Leo, of course, in it. DeKalb, DeWinger, Wawasee, and New Haven appear to be the struggling teams of that eight. But
1: it's a loaded section.
0: Oh, well, yeah. I mean, you're going to... Well, just the teams in our conference alone, and then you throw in DeWinger.
1: Yeah,
0: and
1: some
0: Northside.
1: SAC schools.
0: Northside, and DeWinger's just DeWinger.
1: Yeah, they're big. Looks like a college team when they come out and warm up.
0: Yeah, sometimes it does. So, and against sectional opponents, East Noble 3-0, we're 2-0. Fort Wayne North and Leo are 1-1. DeKalb's 1-2 as the Eagles make the long walk around to the other side to come in. And as we look along the way here,
1: what up?
0: Mr. Clark, the wily veteran, Jeff Clark. He's looking for some of that pizza, I think.
1: He's looking for pizza. He's very wily.
0: Yes.
1: He's used to.
0: Last year it was 41-10 East Noble at our place. 2 years ago, 35-14 up here in favor of them. And then it was 35-0. At our place.
1: Yep.
0: And then we won up here in 2022, the year we won the sectional.
1: And yep.
0: 42-19 we won.
1: So we're due.
0: We're due. We lost by a field goal in 2021.
1: Mm-hmm.
0: And lost by 17 in 2020. And lost by three scores in 2019. So they've had our number as of late. As the Eagles back on the field taking their warm-ups, and here come the Knights. You hear their fans getting riled up. So looking to turn our fortunes around against East Noble. We have not had much success against them at all lately.
1: No, not as of late, but looking to turn the tide here tonight. A close matchup at the half.
0: Just looking at the little history here, there's another field goal loss we had.
1: Oh.
0: Okay, the last win here would have come in 2010. We won 56-55, actually on October 1st. On this, well, this today's not October 1st.
1: Second today.
0: But 2010, so that's what, 16 years ago, we won here 56-55. That's our last win here in Kendallville.
1: We're more than due.
0: So,
1: 3-minute warm-up officially begins. Both teams stretching and getting some kicks up for the specialists.
0: So, Andrew Thompson, Justin Daly here for you. Senior night, don't forget next week, the honor girls golf and cross country. And if tennis does their own senior night or how that works, but they'll do cheerleading and football as well. Let's come on out, recognize the seniors before the football game. Senior athletes and cheerleaders.
1: Yep. Be a fun night. Good matchup in the NEA. And...
0: yes.
1: Take you home for this one.
0: So on the road in Kendallville tonight for Friday Night Lights on WJHS. Our thanks to Danny and Daniel back at the station.
1: Similar.
0: I think I've probably bungled it and probably called them the wrong thing already. But my apologies, but we'll thank you for your help tonight back at the station. And everybody for checking in tonight. Check-in's kind of down. I don't know what the deal is.
1: Yeah,
0: but,
1: the stands have filled in over on the away side pretty well.
0: A little
1: well.
0: Bit, yeah. So, very nice operation here at East Noble for sure.
1: Yeah, it really is. It's first class for sure, from the video board to the press box staff. We've had everything we need. Good pizza, drinks.
0: Oh, yeah.
1: It's
0: where'd
1: like
0: my Dr.
1: said,
0: Pepper go?
1: Good operation.
0: It
1: yeah, it's enjoy coming here for sure. Very hospitable.
0: Most places are.
1: Yes, definitely, for sure.
0: As are we.
1: Oh, yeah. We definitely have a great operation.
0: So, glad you're hanging with us there tonight. What is that? Oh, that's a fan whistling, I guess.
1: I think so.
0: So, the officials back on the field, ready to go. East Noble will get the football to start the second half as they deferred. And they had a big play right at the end of the half, 28 seconds to go. They threw a little fade route into the end zone to tie the ball game. Well, with the kick, they tied the ball game. So that one kind of hurt the Eagles. I guess momentum-wise, if you believe in momentum. Some people don't. But and when we had an apparent takeaway down at the other end, and that was nullified on an inadvertent whistle, so it's one of those that, you know, goes goes you know, your way sometimes and other times it doesn't.
1: Tough to flip the switch after that and get back on defense, you know. But you got a next play mentality, you know. You got to stand up. And
0: we had them fourth down.
1: And it was a good effort by the Eagles defense for sure. Eventually we figured they were probably going to break through with a pass play. That was kind of the first time I know the clock was running down, but they went aerial attack in the red zone. They had run it previously. They did have timeouts, but they got it done.
0: So Austin Phillips, Alex Scott, deep to receive for the Knights, dressed in their all blue tonight. Blue helmets, white numerals, yellow face guards. The Eagles, of course, the road whites. Looking good with those maroon numerals, the maroon pants, a little bit of gold and black piping. So here's Wagner to get us underway. Second half, been a long one already tonight. It's quarter 9. We're just starting the second half. Holy smokes. So Wagner to kick it when he gets the signal. And here it is from referee Dave Dillon. And they bobble it at the 25 as we squibbed it. Uh-oh. And we get him at the 35, boy.
1: Looks like that was Phillips. Yeah, Austin.
0: Phillips on the return, so he probably returns at about 8 yards because it was a short kick. So we haven't kicked deep to them.
1: Yeah, without Johnson putting it in the back of the end zone every kick. Definitely a different strategy.
0: Yeah, well, and these two speedsters back there, you really don't want to.
1: Yeah, you kicked that deep. You just saw right there.
0: Yep.
1: Not letting him get up to full speed, you know, inhibits the return.
0: So here comes the East Noble offense out. So Klein out of the shotgun. He's had a tremendous night. 21-21, 6 seconds gone. Klein hands off and into the pile. They trip up Austin Phillips and at line of scrimmage. No gain. Second down, 10 for the Knights. Andrew Firthmiller on the tackle for the Eagles. So we're on the second tier tonight.
1: Oh, yeah.
0: I'm doing the old dipsy doodle between open windows.
1: You're like Duncan.
0: Oh, yeah. I'm
1: dancing
0: I'm
1: out of the.
0: I'm like Duncan, all right.
1: Yeah. Oh, yeah, you are.
0: It'd be annihilated in a heartbeat. All right, so here's Phillips or Klein out of the shotgun. They take the play. Klein, clock down to five. They pitch it wide. Austin Phillips around the right side, and the Eagles get him. Loss of yard, they're going to call it.
1: Lalaberty finished the tackle. Lalaberty. A couple defensive ends and defensive tackles in as well. Slater, Jake Slater.
0: Third and 11 for East Noble. So you got to figure here we're going to see the aerial attack.
1: Yeah, they've definitely come out trying to establish the run, but third and long, you're going to see it.
0: So they're looking to the sideline for a play. The clock runs 25 seconds on the play clock, 10:38 game clock. They've got their play, Klein out of the shotgun, third and 11 at the East Noble 34. We get a little heat in there. Almost dinners. Oh, it ricocheted off a couple people. I think McIntosh had a... You saw that better than I did, didn't you?
1: Ellis broke it up. Scott had a chance at it, but Ellis kind of ripped it out of there.
0: So they go three and out, apparently. They've yet to punt it, obviously. So Alex Scott, to handle the punting duties. We've got Fuller and Duncan. They stand inside their 30. And the punter, Alex Scott, stands about his 20. And a low one. And it's a good East Noble bounce. Great bounce for East Noble, and it's going to go down to the 15. But the Eagles, I think, will be happy with that.
1: You'll take the stop. Yeah.
0: Three and out.
1: Yeah, that's all you can ask for.
0: I mean,
1: out of the half.
0: You think about that, JD. After that big momentum swing at the end, they score 28 seconds after we apparently get the turnover, and then that's wiped out. And then to stop them three and out. No.
1: That's impressive. I'm kind of like you. I'm surprised they didn't go for the quick strike. But nonetheless, here the Eagles do. They did flip the field, and the Eagles got a long way to go. But with their run game, how it's been going.
0: Okay, 10:15 to go third quarter here at Kendallville. It's been a good one, 21 apiece. And it's paired up under center. And, Geiger gets smoked. That's going to be a loss of two.
1: Like a missed assignment there.
0: Either that or they were just ready for something. So that's not good. Third or second 12. So Mr. Reed with some stats.
1: All right, Mr. Reed.
0: Clock down to 9:45. Second down 12 at our 13-yard line. Pair it up under center. Man goes in motion. And that's nothing. Maybe a yard. Geiger. He gets a yard. So he ran Geiger twice here, and they've been ready both times. So I don't know if that's an adjustment or what the deal is. Okay, so third down 11. Eagles on the hot seat at their own 14. Boy, you'd like to make something happen. So paired up under center. And he goes back to throw. Look out. Fires. Off. Oh, and it's caught on a deflection. And outside the 45 to about the... McDivitt caught it off of who?
1: Wagner caught it.
0: But Wagner caught it after. Who got their hands on it?
1: I thought, yeah, McDivitt.
0: McDivitt?
1: I thought, but that was a...
0: That was a big break for the Eagles. So that ends up looking like an incomplete pass, and you're punting, and it ricochets... right to a player that we have in the area. I didn't see that whole thing real well. So we're at midfield now, first and 10.
1: Yep, here we go.
0: We'll take it. So Parrott, hands off, and here's Duncan. And he gets maybe a yard, and they blow the whistle. So Duncan gets a hard-earned yard, second down, 9. Clock rolls, 8:47 to go.
1: We've had some bad breaks, but we catch a break there, so
0: yes,
1: it usually comes around.
0: I was getting ready to say punt. And
1: yeah. Yeah, we'll take it. Big play.
0: All right, so here is Parrott up under center with 8.5 to go in the third, 21-21. Parrott, hands off. Duncan comes around. Duncan gets lambasted for no gain. So we've seen the running game come out and get drilled.
1: Yeah, probably back to the aerial attack here at
0: 3rd and 9. East Noble obviously on it now what we're doing. So 3rd and 9 at their 49. Big play here. Head down to the 8-minute mark. 15 on the play clock. Parrott up under center for Columbia City. Parrott, man goes in motion. He goes back to throw. Look out. Fires. Caught! Inside the 40, 35, 30. And inside the 20. Spinning down at the 18-yard line, Lucas Duncan. So that's going to be, let's see, 29 and where did they mark at?
1: 18, 20,
0: 31 yard
1: between the 21 and 20, or at the 23.
0: So 31 yard reception, first and 10 at their 18. 7:40 to go, third quarter. Parrott up under center, and Duncan goes in motion. They hand it to Geiger, and he gets smoked after a couple. But again, I think he'll take that.
1: Yeah, and like you said, I mean,
0: he only gets one.
1: Yeah, the Eagles' run game has carried them, but this drive, the main yard gain has just been through the air. So
0: yeah, and
1: credit to the passing attack there, Parrott and his tight end and running back out of the backfield.
0: 2nd and 8, ball at the East Noble 16. Columbia City looking to get on the board here. Duncan to the far side, he's going to run out of room. No gain. We run to that short side of the field, and there's just no
1: yeah, I mean,
0: nothing there.
1: Here we go. Run, pass. It's been that way, and we've converted.
0: So third down 8, or did we lose the yard? At any rate, it's 3rd and a lot. 3rd and 9, I guess we did lose. Yep.
1: Yes.
0: Alec Phillips on the tackle for the Knights. So 3rd and 9 at the East Noble 17. 6:35 to go, third quarter. Even at 21. So the Eagles need a big one here. So paired up under center. Man goes in motion. And here's Duncan. And gets tripped up. So fourth down.
1: Not much room there.
0: Fourth down and 6. Austin Phillips on the stop. So we're obviously, I don't think we're horsing around with the kicking game, I
1: no,
0: guess. So
1: I don't think so. I don't think so.
0: So here's a big play. 4th and 6 is all this. The running's not getting what we once were. So East Noble, give them credit. 4th down 6. It's the East Noble 14. 21-21 ball game. 5:48 clock runs third quarter. Paired up under center, and here's a timeout by Brett Fox. Timeout, Eagles.
1: Yeah, in a close game, you hate to burn a timeout this early in the half, but once again, a really crucial play in the game here. You got to make sure you're going to go for this.
0: I don't know if we weren't sure what the play call was or if Coach Fox just called it. I don't know.
1: I'm guessing it was more of an emergency timeout this early. You don't want to take a delay of game or have the wrong play.
0: I don't know where the play call
1: was. I don't know where it was either, but it.
0: Well, that was a quick timeout. We're back on the field.
1: Yeah, I think that shows that he just had to get the play called. Stick with it, and you like the play call. Now you just got to go out and execute it.
0: So 4th and 6. Yeah, you hate to see him burn a timeout there, but obviously,
1: yeah,
0: I didn't have any idea where the play clock was. So clock stop, 5:45 to go, third quarter, 21-21 here in Kendallville, Knights and the Eagles. Andrew Thompson, Justin Daly here for WJHS. Glad you're with us tonight. Whoever wins this ball game goes to 5-0.
1: Yep.
0: The loser goes to 4-1. Here we go, 4th and 6 at the East Noble 14.
1: Yep.
0: Parrott up under center. Parrott takes the snap. He's going to throw. Throws it back door. Nowhere. Incomplete. I don't know. He went back against the grain, and I don't know.
1: He just couldn't put enough on it, and that's a long throw. And yeah, I mean, if you're the Eagles, you got to go for it there. I mean, but just come up short. Put together a good drive.
0: I know the pass didn't even get there. I don't know if he was.
1: That was definitely his last read.
0: Yeah, it must have been going over here and then ended up back over there.
1: Yeah.
0: Duncan, I think, was too deep by there.
1: Yes.
0: So now the Eagle defense back to work and a 21-21 stalemate. 5:40 to go in the third. Been a good one here.
1: Definitely.
0: So, here come the Knights back to work. We have to contain this high-octane offense again. Last time we held them to three and out.
1: Yeah, we
0: and look out. Klein. Goes deep. Incomplete. We got some heat on him. Alex Phillips, the intended receiver, incomplete. Second down 10 at the East Noble 14-yard line. Clock stops at 5:35 to go. Been a long one tonight.
1: Yeah, it's
0: almost the 9 o'clock hour.
1: Yeah, lots of scoring,
0: lots of timeouts. Senior night.
1: Yeah.
0: Well, that was okay. Look out! Here's Klein on the run. Fires, has that bubble screen. Look out! And first down.
1: They like going to that bubble screen and yeah, getting it in one of their tall receivers' hands.
0: Klein to Alex Scott.
1: Yeah.
0: Move the chains for the Knights. So, clock stops as he went out of bounds. 5:28 to go. 21-21, third quarter. And they hand off this time into the middle of the pile and let him get out to a four-yard gain.
1: Austin Phillips,
0: the ball carrier. So, second down, 6 for the Knights. Clock runs 5:10 to go in the third. Gain and 4, and they're taking their sweet time right now. They got 20 on the play clock. They get a new play in. 5 minutes, under 5 to go third quarter. So here's Klein, and look out, throws. There's that bubble screen again, out of bounds.
1: Yep, it's
0: 39. That's going to be a first down, isn't it?
1: Yeah, it is.
0: First down, so that's that same play again.
1: It's been working for sure. Once again, trying to get the ball out of his hands quick, get the ball in those speedy receivers' hands and let them go break tackles and the yards after catch.
0: So they're at their own 39, first and 10, Knights, 21-21, 4:51, the clock frozen, third quarter. So Klein out of the shotgun. Eagle defense back at it. And they hand off, and Eagles stifle that.
1: Schrader.
0: Colton Schrader in there.
1: Yep. And
0: no gain.
1: Gavin Shepard.
0: No gain, second and 10. Still at the 39-yard line, 4.5 to go.
1: I thought the East Noble run game looked really explosive early. I think the Eagles have done a good job stifling it as the game's gone on.
0: 4:21 to go. Here's Klein out of the shotgun on second and 10. Fakes, throws, has a man. It's Scott, and he tries out, juke the Columbia City defenders, and he does. And so that's all the way 11, 21-yard pickup. Klein to Scott.
1: Bubble screen again.
0: So they're picking us on that sideline. So they're down to our 40. 4:05 to go. Two receivers to the far side, one to the near side, which is Alex Scott. He's been getting us. And they're going to give up the middle. And they stifle that. Don't overdo it, guys. So is that a loss of a yard?
1: Looks like it.
0: Even?
1: The one official
0: even.
1: Had it. Okay.
0: Line of scrimmage.
1: Yeah, the one had it as a loss, but he
0: second
1: moved back
0: and 10.
1: Over.
0: Clock rolling now, 3:33 to go, in what has become a quicker third quarter. 21-21.
1: No scoring so far.
0: Knights in Eagle territory, however. And look out, he's back to throw. Deep, look out, and incomplete. Overthrew his man, which was Alex Scott.
1: Eagles dropping Schrader into deep coverage over the top. Some guys maybe playing out of position a little bit to due to Barry's injury.
0: So 3:18 to go. The clock stops. 3rd and 10 East Noble at the Columbia City 40. I would imagine 4-down territory.
1: Yeah, you try and get a decent gain here, and you know you still have the run game available too to try and pop a 5-yard run and go for it. But I would guess the East Noble puts the ball in the air here.
0: Yep, Klein, play clock down to 2, takes the snap, looks to throw, running out of real estate. They want a flag. They're not going to get it.
1: Yeah, they thought he got there early.
0: Alex Scott pleading for a 4th down 10. I don't know. He did get.
1: Yeah, maybe a little, maybe a touch.
0: Yep.
1: It was close.
0: Yeah. So apparently punt team. So going to try to pin us deep.
1: Yeah, with the way this quarter has gone and how their passing games look this drive, I think that's probably the right call to try and pin them deep and send your defense back out there.
0: So Alex Scott to kick. And we have Fuller at the 10. And he's going to kick it. And he fakes the fair catch. Oh, and it's going to take an East Noble bounce. And they ground it to 3. So that went unfavorable for the Eagles. Fuller faked the fair catch. And it went over him. And they got it down to the 4. So Eagles back with the ball.
1: Good execution.
0: Yes. Teams. Great punt. Great special teams play to get down there and down that. 3:06 to go, third quarter. We have a 21-21 ball game.
1: Eagles pin deep.
0: Yes, indeed. So can't afford any miscues here. So Schrader goes out as the lone receiver, but it's bunched up in the box. And Parrott. Ooh, almost got caught for a safety.
1: Oh.
0: Flag.
1: Late.
0: Offside.
1: Maybe.
0: No, false start. Half the distance to the goal.
2: We have your attention, please. We have a white Toyota. Plate EGB137 has cars parked in. Please move it.
0: All right, so now we're backed up to the 2, our own 2. Parrott under center. And they hand off, and we get it out of the Geiger out to the 3, I think.
1: Yeah, you're trying to get yourself some breathing room here, but you really haven't been able to.
0: Now, second and 10, yeah. After the false start. Boy, costly penalty there.
1: Yeah, that was.
0: Lugene close to the goal line. So second and 10 at our 4, 2:37 to go. 2.5 to go. Third quarter and a 21-21 game. Eagles backed up. Good special teams play by East Noble to pin us deep. So paired up under center, 10 on the play clock. Clock runs 2:22. He hands off, cutting up the middle, and pretty good gain there.
1: There's a little bit of room there.
0: Is that Fuller? So they're out to the 10. Austin Phillips on the tackle. 3rd down 5, I guess. Looks like 4, but whatever the case. Big play here. 1:53, the clock runs. Eagles at their own 10-yard line. Need 3 yards to 4 yards to keep it going. And there's Duncan running out of room. Oh, and he gets smoked. So here comes the punting unit.
1: East Noble's decision to punt there definitely paying off right now. We'll see what they can do with the ball.
0: As all the, our running game is not finding much now.
1: No, I mean, like we said, that first possession in the half, the passing game carried us
0: well
1: down the field.
0: East Noble's obviously
1: they're keying on it. The halftime adjustment.
0: Yep. They. So Tanner Ellis to punt deep in his own end zone. High snap. Oh! And he tried to. Looks like he faked the fall. Maybe.
1: Yeah.
0: Oh, and it gets out only to the 40. So now the Eagle defense really against it. They get it at our 40. High snap.
1: Fortunate for the Eagles to.
0: That almost got blocked.
1: Yeah, that would have been a potential.
0: Ellis fell down.
1: Yeah.
0: That may have been a little bit of gamesmanship. 55 seconds going to third, so you give East Noble a short field. Wow.
1: Wow.
0: You put them, give them prime time field position. Snap was high. He was lucky he didn't go over his head. He jumped, if I remember right.
1: Yeah.
0: So 21-21, 55 seconds. Here comes the East Noble offense back to work. So Klein out of the shotgun. 55 seconds. They have it at our own 40, for, or their, our 40, first and 10. Man comes in motion. They hand off to him. Look out. And we get him after 3-4 yards, maybe. Alex Phillips.
1: Flag.
0: Did we do something again?
1: I think.
0: I tell you, we got to be more disciplined. I don't think. And it's right being discussed right at the East Noble bench. Alex Stewart doesn't like it.
1: Mm.
0: So apparently this is an East Noble extracurricular. He's trying to turn the switch on. And that gets the Boobirds out. East Noble fans not happy. So that's going to be big benefit for Columbia City.
1: Yeah, and I saw McDivitt come flying over on the sideline. Looked like he was pushed. I didn't see it. I gotcha. Yeah.
0: Yep.
1: Yeah, that's how it goes, yeah.
0: We got that one earlier,
1: yeah.
0: The second guy.
1: Sure, yeah.
0: The retaliatory guy usually gets it.
1: Yep.
0: Okay, well, second and 23 for East Noble at their 47. And here's Klein, look out, going deep for the gusto. He's got Scott. Oh, and
1: flag.
0: They're going to call a
1: flag. Yeah. He's coming unglued over there, yeah.
0: Huh.
1: I don't think.
0: Well, they pushed him.

0: Well, that's a few check-ins tonight. So here we go. Fourth quarter, 21-21. A fourth down two for East Noble at our 32-yard line. I'm going to think to pull the pass out of the...
1: I would think...
0: Yeah, they don't have that Wildcat out.
1: Yeah, I think they're probably going to the air on a short out route, maybe.
0: So Klein...
1: Yep.
0: Takes the snap. Throws, fires, incomplete.
1: There was the short out route as he throws on the run off his right foot. Great stop by the Eagles.
0: So a big stop by Columbia City, and they'll take over with 11:56 to go in the ball game and a 21-21 nail biter.
1: The fans paid for the whole seat, but only need the edge of it.
0: It's been a Donnybrook. There's no doubt about it.
1: There, it really has.
0: So we'll see what the Eagles can do. The offense has been pretty stagnant here in the third. East Noble moved the ball a little, considerably more than we did, but they kind of snuffed our run game out. So paired up under center, the lone receiver, I don't know who, but no, it's Fuller, isn't it? Fuller's going to get five.
1: Yeah, it's Fuller.
0: Everybody thought Geiger had
1: that. Yeah, that trickery, right?
0: Misdirection in the backfield. Yeah. So second down five. 11:35 to go in the ball game, all even at 21. So pair it up under center on second and five. Man goes in motion. It's Fuller, and we run into the brick wall.
1: Man.
0: So Geiger loses a yard. Third and six. Brings up third and six for Columbia City. So, third and six, 11:05. We are at our own 36. In a 21-21 tie. 1 minute gone, fourth quarter. Andrew Thompson, Justin Daly here. Paired up under center on third and six. And he's going to throw. Look out. Nobody there.
1: Yeah. The.
0: I don't know what.
1: Both offenses have... completely stalled.
0: Harris Wagner was apparently the intended receiver.
1: Yeah, Wagner's gotten a few intended passes, a few targets tonight. I don't recall him getting many because we don't throw much. But
0: so I don't know what something.
1: Miscommunication.
0: Yeah,
1: there.
0: Apparently. Okay, so Tanner Ellis to punt. They've got two speedsters back about the 30. Fourth and six. Uh-oh, bad snap. He's going to run for it. They punts it late.
1: Gosh.
0: It took a Columbia City bounce.
1: Great punt for.
0: I can't believe that. I thought he was going to go for the sticks, but.
1: I think he wanted to, and then he saw he was going to end up out of bounds and just decided, let's punt it at the midnight hour. And
0: the midnight hour is right. So East Noble back with the football. 10:37 to go in the football game. 21-21.
1: I couldn't even tell you who has the momentum right now. If I
0: yeah, this has been kind of a stalemate.
1: Yeah, I mean, this game's anyone's. I mean, you could be saying that about a lot of games, but this one for sure.
0: You look at the fireworks offensively in the first half between the two.
1: Yeah, not so much the second half. The tail of two halves.
0: There's been nothing yet.
1: Right.
0: So East Noble back to work. Locked, deadlocked at 21. So, Klein out of the shotgun, hands off, and a couple busted tackles is going to get him 6 yards. That's number two, and that's Austin Phillips.
1: Austin Phillips, yeah, been the feature back tonight. You'll take that for sure with a run game that hasn't found much in the last few drives.
0: So second and four, Klein out of the shotgun. He has Austin Phillips back there in the backfield. 10:10 to go. Clock runs. Tied at 21. And look out. Time for Klein. Fires deep. Well, why did we grab him?
1: I don't.
0: We grabbed him.
1: Yeah,

0: Why did we grab him? The ball was, and we grabbed him.
1: Yeah.
0: Thank you. We grabbed him. That was not good.
1: Yeah, they're
0: yelling. Another pass interference.
1: They're yelling at him, but, I mean.
0: I think the ball was not going to be caught.
1: You're right, yeah.
0: Unless I'm just not seeing it right, but a big penalty on Columbia City again. You got to be a little bit disciplined here. So that takes East Noble inside our territory at the 47. Boy, we kind of gave up the farm on that one. I think that was going to be incomplete.
1: Yeah.
0: I don't know what you saw. But
1: I saw the same thing. Costly penalties.
0: I didn't think that could have been. Maybe I'm wrong, but. Okay, first and 10. At hour 47, you don't need to help this offense. They're already high-powered enough.
1: Right.
0: Look out. And this, well, we stifle a quarterback keep after three. Easton Klein on the carry, the quarterback.
1: Yeah, look designed.
0: Second and 7. Connor Cook. It's the first time we've called his name this year.
1: Yeah.
0: It is. I wonder if somebody's injured up front.
1: Yeah, I don't know.
0: So down to 9:23, 10 on the play clock. So East Noble was 2nd and 7 at the Columbia City 44, 21-21. And a handoff and big hole, and he's gone. 20-10. 5 touchdown right through the seam. Easton Klein. Or no, that's Austin Phillips. From 44 out. Basically untouched.
1: That was.
0: I think he may have got clipped by one guy in the middle there, but that was. You talk about acceleration.
1: Yeah.
0: Holy crow. What a run. So at the 2:55 mark. Wow, that was Austin Phillips, right?
1: Yeah.
0: From 42, I think. So, Pita on to add the PAT, and he does.
1: Got it.
0: So, there goes the cannon, 28-21 East Noble. Holy smokes.
1: Yeah, you're exactly right, untouched. Yeah, that's
0: Foxy's upset about something over there.
1: Probably sell that PI, or I don't know. There's been a lot of PIs, but he's not holding back for sure.
0: No. Well, Eagles got some work to do now.
1: Yeah,
0: they're only by 7.
1: Offense got to step up. I mean, got to get the run game back going, and you know, we had that out route against the Cal that. Went to McDivitt twice. Like, I'm sure they've seen the film on that, but you think about some quick strike like that, or once again, try and get Geiger and Duncan going, or bust a big run. You just need a response here. You need a response, you know?
0: Yeah, need a response.
1: The defense played outstanding all half, and the offense hasn't moved the ball as well, so got to help out both sides of the ball.
0: Yes. Wow. We haven't had much success against these guys the last 16, 15 years, that's for sure. One win. So we got Braxton Fuller deep, and I believe that's Lala Birdie, so no Duncan back there this time. And they haven't been kicking it deep, kicking it short. So Peter to kick. 9:05 to go. East Noble back on top, 28-21. So PETA has the whistle. And they're taking their time. And they're going to kick it deep this time. Fuller at the 15, the 20. And Fuller gets away. gets tripped up across the 35 to the 37. So a great run back there, 27 yards.
1: Yeah.
0: Awesome. So Eagles with 8:57 to go have to answer.
1: Yeah, set up with good field position and, yes, need an answer, no doubt.
0: At their own 37. Good run back by Fuller. I was surprised they kicked to him. They chose to kick it deep.
1: Mm-hmm.
0: So Parrott,
1: I'm surprised too.
0: Under center. Second guy through's got it, and a good 8 yards. Fuller, second man through. Clock will roll, 8:45 to go. East Noble up 28-21. First score of the second half came at the 2:55 mark of the fourth. So Parrott up under center. Fuller in motion. Oh, we lost the handle.
1: Gosh.
0: And they pick it up and they go. East Noble score.
1: Well, that's
0: Did we run into our own man again?
1: It looked like it.
0: It took one bounce off the ground, I think, and they scooped and scored from 40 yards. They go up 34-21. Well, first turnover of the night for the Eagles. So a pit, scoop and score, or did he never threw
1: yeah,
0: that, did
1: it was
0: he?
1: Scoop and score.
0: I think we had somebody hit, run into him, Parrott. So Peter to kick.
1: I thought it was scoop and score.
0: Well, at any rate, whatever the case, they're on the board.
1: Know. Yeah.
0: Going to go up two scores. Nice kick. I don't know who got it, but. So, we just all of a sudden go down two scores on a miscommunication backfield. Fumble, the ball laid there, and East Noble picked it up and scored.
1: Game changing with
0: 40 yards, I think.
1: 10 seconds.
0: Yeah, about 35 yards.
1: Yeah. It's really got the home fans raucous now. And we're shaking up here.
0: Well, yeah.
1: Big play.
0: Yep, big play.
1: He said mistake-free football at the start. The self-inflicted wounds.
0: We took advantage of one of their
1: yeah,
0: mistakes.
1: We did.
0: They took advantage of ours
1: yeah,
0: big way.
1: They did.
0: So 35-21, East Noble. Two strikes in about a minute. Second. Who did it?
2: Five.
0: So the recovery scoop and score went to Tayden Getz. Very impressive.
1: Yeah.
0: Second one of the year, they're telling me.
1: A D end. That is impressive.
0: Boy, we need a big play now. 8:20 to go. We trail it by 14 all of a sudden on a fumble scoop and score. As we never got out of the backfield with it, as we had some miscommunication and a couple guys ran into each other, and that was good morning, good afternoon, and good night. They're going to pooch it to Fuller. Fuller's going to get ambushed. Ground caused it. Ground caused it. Ground caused it, Columbia City
1: yeah,
0: ball. So Columbia City ball, first and 10 at our own 32.
1: Yeah, you're right. Ground calls it. We don't have time. We don't have time. We gotta score quick.
0: Yep. All right. So in this Eagle offense, struggling in the second half. Gotta find something now. Parrott up under center. And a big one by Geiger. Oh, and he sidestepped the man. First down and then some. Geiger still on his feet. Midfield. He's wrestled out of bounds.
1: Got out of bounds, too. Yeah, stops the clock.
0: So all the way inside East Noble territory. Stops the clock as well. So that's a gain of, what, 35? We're in their territory at the 48. Geiger got loose for a big one. So first and 10 at the East Noble 48. Parrott up under center. Look out. Parrott's going deep. Over the middle. Incomplete. Nicely knocked away by East Noble. 8 minutes to go. Bo Sterling.
1: Man.
0: Broke it up. Pretty nice throw by Parrott, but it just...
1: Yeah.
0: Just hung up there long enough, the East Noble defender. And knocked it down. So second and 10, 8 minutes to go. Down 35-14 all of a sudden. And going to be about six. Geiger. Scott and Phillips on the stop. 35-21, 7:38 to go. Ball at the East Noble 42, third down, four. Oh, we tried something. That didn't work. Yes, Fuller came around on an in and out, wasn't it?
1: Yeah.
0: He got lambasted. Fourth down, six. Well, this is probably your ball game with seven minutes. If we're going to stay in it, we have to have this. So two receivers out to the far side. Parrott. Back to throw. Parrott under duress. Throws. Overthrew his man. Incomplete. So overthrow and pass, and that'll probably do it. As trainer Vandersall out to check one of the Eagles, his helmet is off. That's Fuller. He got rolled over. Now Coach Fox is upset.
1: Yeah.
0: So, Eagles... Eagles about out of strikes now as they'll turn the ball over on downs to East Noble with 6:48 to go and trailing by 14. And Fuller still down.
1: This is not good.
0: No.
1: Second guy we've seen tonight.
0: Scott came back into the game, didn't he?
1: He pretty sure he did.
0: So, Fuller down. And we already lost Ian Berry on the kickoff, opening kickoff. So, not a good night here injury-wise, and Fuller still on the ground. This is...
1: Yeah, this is...
0: This is not any...
1: adding insult in...
0: gamesmanship or anything. VFW Post 5582 and their events are underwriting tonight. Open to the public, friends, families, and vets alike. The local VFW is adding games. A little slice of Vegas. The new ETAB machines are in. This new style of slot machine-like games is open for play. And the Saturday treasure map is now happening every Saturday. Tickets can end up winning multiple prizes and cash, including the grand pot. For more information, the VFW is on Facebook at 415 East Chicago. So, Fuller's being helped off. Ginger.
1: Yeah.
0: I think that's Fuller, isn't it?
1: Fuller, yeah. Similar to Barry, looks like, from afar.
0: So, this one, all East Noble has to do now is just run the clock. Yeah, it's a couple costly mistakes by the Eagles. few times tonight we've kind of had some miscommunication and ran into our own guy. That's happened a couple, three times. And the last one, it ended up in a fumble, scoop, and score. So back to work we go. East Noble, Klein, hands off, into the pile. As the guys start to get a little rough, don't do that.
1: Yeah, that. He's going to.
0: Come on, guys, let's get it. Not be doing that, but.
1: Cooler heads need to prevail. It's an emotional game, but.
0: Yeah, a lot of emotion out there.
1: Play between the whistles.
0: A lot of emotion out there, and we've just kind of fallen apart here offensively.
1: Yeah, I mean, no points in the second half.
0: And we've given up two big plays. Scoop and score, one of them.
1: Yep.
0: And up the middle. Austin Phillips. So third down, three. But the clock running with 5:45 to go. Third down, two. East Noble in full control now. And they're going to assault all of that play clock all the way down. So, Klein out of the shotgun with two on the play clock. Nice clock management there, and first down. And that'll get a new set of downs. So that's going to be a gain of five. First down. So at the Eagle 43, first down 10. And 5 minutes. And they're going to manage the clock and get that play clock all the way down before they snap it. 4:50 to go. Klein hands off, Austin Phillips, and up the middle. He's going to get a good six. So we're down to four and a half now. 35-21 as East Noble erupted. One big run, and then they scoop and score on a Columbia City fumble in the backfield. So second down, five. And with 4:10 to go, they're going to let the play clock go all the way down. There, some of the Eagle fans start to hit the exits. Klein hands off, and look out, slip tackle, and all the way down the sideline, 15, cuts back, touchdown. Austin Phillips, touchdown. So... nice run there. Big burst of speed.
1: Hey.
0: So, Pete on the kick. This one has gotten out of hand for Columbia City. And good. 42-21. So, they've got 21. Unanswered. So 3:52 to go, and this one is totally falling apart for the Eagles in the second half.
1: Yeah, the wheels have fallen off, and there's not much you can do. I mean, down three scores.
3: Nope.
1: With this little time remaining,
0: need nothing short of a miracle.
1: Yeah, I mean you're gonna go out there and try, but I mean shoot, you're playing for pride at this point. I mean,
0: cue up Mike and the Mechanics, All I Need Is a Miracle, back from 1985.
1: We could listen to it on the way home. because it's going to be a late night. It already is a late night.
0: And a long night now.
1: Yeah.
0: So Peter to kick. So Fuller's back, so after that
1: apparent
0: injury, he's up.
1: That's good news.
0: Is that, what are we, have we not seen Duncan anymore tonight? We haven't seen Duncan for a while. I wonder if he's out.
1: That could be the case. I
0: wonder what's the matter with him.
1: Not a good night. Wagner caught that, I think.
0: Harris Wagner?
1: I think.
0: So 42-21 as we have lost our bearings here.
1: Yeah, you can say that again.
0: So at our 40, well, we haven't seen Duncan. Have we seen Duncan in the second half?
1: Well, he was a first half nightmare for the East Noble defense.
0: Right, he must be. He must be injured in some sort.
1: Yeah, because he's not. It's been all Geiger. Oh, there he is.
0: He
1: is out there. He just hadn't got the touches, I guess.
0: 24?
1: Yeah.
0: Yeah, there he is. Pair to throw. There's a bubble screen for us.
1: Wow.
0: There's a big hit. That's Fuller. They're going to decide to throw a flag.
1: Uh-oh. Oh, gosh.
0: His dad's out there now.
1: Yeah, Foxes. Yeah, he's. Oh, gosh.
0: I don't know why. Now Lewis Fuller's hot.
1: Yeah.
0: It's his son, so he's red hot.
1: Yeah, he's red hot. And the East Noble coach trying to get people squared away over there, so this doesn't get ugly, huh?
0: Yep, so. Well, they both teams have got some shots in tonight. There's no doubt about it.
1: Yeah, this. Wow.
0: This one, Fuller's after the official, Lewis, is. Flag on Lewis Fuller. That'll probably negate anything. They're going to have to. So now Lewis Fuller gets escorted off the field. I'm not sure who comes out now, but.
1: Yeah.
0: So this one getting out of hand both ways. Some good big shots by both squads tonight. What?
1: Lewis Fuller.
0: Huh?
1: Fox was out there and Lewis Fuller, yeah.
0: Oh, one of our assistants.
1: Yeah, that was, yeah.
0: I don't know. Yeah, he got popped.
1: Yeah.
0: So we get an unsportsmanlike conduct. They get a personal foul. So we got 3:43 to go. The best thing to do would be call it off. Just so nothing else gets gone. So Fuller's up. So Trainer Vandersall and Trainer Tiekler take him off. And Fuller went out earlier after a big hit.
1: Yeah, down on this end.
0: So.
1: Yeah. Oof.
0: Good idea.
1: Yes.
3: I'm not worried about the kid. I'm worried about the adult.
0: Hey, you got a point there.
1: Yeah. Yeah, he does.
0: Sometimes we take it a little too far.
1: We've seen a lot of that, unfortunately. Yeah, one too many times.
0: Well, I don't know if we've seen that much, but.
1: Well, usually other circumstances.
0: True.
1: Away, usually.
0: So we're down 42-21 after all of this. Fuller's helped off. Barry's already out. He got hurt on the first kickoff of the game, so he's been on crutches tonight. So not a good night for the Eagles injury-wise.
1: Just got to get this game over with.
0: Yep. The best thing is to get this over with and get home and prepare for next week.
1: Yeah. Couldn't agree more.
0: That's what needs to happen now. Yeah. So no more shenanigans. Parrott. And McDivitt.
1: Oh.
0: Was it Geiger? Well, that's good. East Noble that was, and Columbia City helping each other up. That's good.
1: That was Geiger.
0: So first down. Out to midfield. 3:36 to go. Parrott orchestrating the Columbia City offense, which... You've gotten shut out, giving up 20. Oh, Geiger got lambasted. Maybe a yard. So second down, 9, 3:15 to go. As this one has gotten out of hand, Columbia City's struggle on offense. And Duncan. So Geiger on the carry. I didn't even know that was one day ago. I don't know if that's in our state or not. Geiger on the carry. WBZR Channel 2.
1: Yeah.
0: That must be another.
1: Yeah, that's.
0: That's not in our area.
1: No, that's different. Different one, I think.
0: Well, no.
1: I don't know. Looks like a. Yeah. Not sure, but Parrott under center.
0: Yep. Down to 2 minutes. Parrott on the run, and he gets drilled. We get the ball over on downs.
1: Knee it out or run it out, just... Get out of Dodge here. Not a fun night.
0: No. 1:54 to go. East Noble has it back on downs. Huh?
1: Oh, you're good.
0: Oh, you got a Charlie horse.
1: You're good. You're good.
0: That happens.
1: Long night.
0: Happens to me, too. I've just stood up all night.
1: Isn't that the worst when you're sleeping and you wake up to it?
0: Yeah. So across midfield. So 1:45 to go. What was a 21-21 ball game at the intermission has going the way of the Knights in the second half, 42-21. So we're just salting the time away now. Down a minute 25. And they're taking it all the way down. Good clock management in this fourth quarter by the Knights. And they hand off, and big pile up down there. First down. So East Noble's going to take charge of the conference. And their recent dominance over Columbia City is going to continue.
1: Yep. Yeah, they're going to knee it.
0: So they're going to take a knee. They're going to run it all the way down, I would imagine. Yeah, they can get it under 40.
1: Yeah.
0: This will do it. Forty-five, 42-21. That was quite a battle. So, teams will exchange pleasantries. Looks like there'll be no further shenanigans. So, spirited battle. And it was all East Noble in the second half.
1: No doubt.
0: So, 42-21. And East Noble takes charge of the conference. And now, and I know they have Belmont, their last game.
1: Yeah, so.
0: And I don't know what they got next week, but.
1: I don't know, but it's, chances are they're probably going to most likely run the table, but you never know.
0: Well, what a night. Take care.
1: Yeah.
0: Good to see you. So, it's all East Noble in the second half. They went at 42-21. Give them credit. They took it to the house in the second half. And Columbia City did not have an answer offensively in the second half. So, a couple great defensive stops in the second half for the Eagles. But other than that, it was a struggle. And East Noble controlled the football and the football game.
1: Yeah.
0: Did they really bring this in?
1: Yeah, they did. Yep, they just brought it in. Stats.
0: Parrott, 2-9 for 67 yards tonight. Noah Geiger, 23 rushes, 138 yards, 3 touchdowns. Long of 29. Lucas Duncan, 13 carries, 57 yards. His long of 31. Braxton Fuller, 9 carries, 31 yards. Harris Wagner, 1 reception, 36 yards. Lucas Duncan, a reception for 31. Harris Wagner, 3 of 3 on point afters. Chase Lalaberty, good night returning the ball. Free kick returns 60 yards, a long of 22. Braxton Fuller, 2 returns, 28 yards. Harris Wagner, 1 reception, 6 yards, or 1 kickoff return, I should say. Tanner Ellis, 5 punts for 184 yards, a long of 47. Pinned him inside the 20 one time. And McIntosh led the way in tackles with 9. Ryder was 6. Andrew Firthmiller, 5. Tanner Ellis, 4. Jake Slater, 3. Jace Pettigrew, 3. Colton Schrader, 3. And Gavin Shepard, 2. Gabe McDivitt, 2. Jordan Hargrave, 2. Chase Lalaberty, 1. Braxton Vaught, 1. And first downs, 20-10, East Noble. I'm not I thought we had more than 10 first downs.
1: I thought so.
0: But third down efficiency, we were 6 of 15. They were 3 of 10, according to these stats. Both teams 0 for on fourth down. Total yards for East Noble, according to these stats, 396 yards to our 287. Passing yards, 182 for East Noble, 67 for Columbia City. Rushing, 220 for Columbia City on the ground on 48 attempts. East Noble, 214 rushing attempts for 39 yards. Penalties, 9 for 93 for Columbia City, 4 for 50 for East Noble. Turnovers, 1 apiece, and both teams took advantage of those turnovers.
1: Yeah.
0: East Noble, Klein tonight, 11 to 21, 182 yards and a touchdown. Austin Phillips, 22 carries, 180 yards, 3 touchdowns. Great night for him. Alexander Phillips, 7 carries, 23 yards and a touchdown. 32 was... Aaron Perlick, 4 carries, 11 yards. Riley Biddle, 1 carry, 5 yards. Aiden Beebe, 5 carries, negative 5 receiving. Biddle, 6 receptions, 113 yards. Alex Phillips, 3 receptions, 43 yards. And a touchdown. Jerron Wade, 1 reception, 23 yards. Austin Phillips, the reception for 3 yards. 2 kickoff returns, Schlichtenmeyer, 14-yard return. Austin Phillips, 11-yard return. Riley Biddle, 3 punts for 103 yards. Phillips, 10 tackles. Austin Phillips, that is. Alexander Phillips, 9 tackles. Tayden Getz, 5. And,
1: oh, yes. Mm-hmm.
0: Okay.
1: It is.
0: Okay, so as the Eagles head off, hard-fought battle, but in the second half offensively, we just did not have it.
1: No, on either
0: East Noble,
1: side of the ball. We held up on defense for
0: A little while.
1: For a little while, but the turnover changed the game.
0: Yeah. The scoop and score, and they went up 28-21.
1: Yep.
0: Is that when
1: that's when they went up 35-21.
0: 35-21,
1: yeah.
0: Yes.
1: Yeah.
0: So, Geiger got Columbia City on the board, 4-yard run, 218 in. Wagner's kick made it 7-0. East Noble answered with 2 touchdowns. Just over a minute later, Alex Phillips into the end zone. PETA made the kick, and it was 7-7. Then East Noble, 8 minutes. Austin Phillips, PETA kick, 14-7. 31 seconds into the second. Geiger ties the game. Wagner makes the kick, 14 apiece. Then at the 6-minute mark, Columbia City takes their lead, their second lead of the night. That would be their last lead. 6 minutes into the second quarter. Geiger from 2 yards out. Wagner kick, 21-14, but Alex Phillips, the big play, and I point to that one at the intermission.
1: Yeah, that was
0: that was big
1: one
0: for East Noble. TC, Tommy Crist, still a legend up here. All right, TC, we heard it here first. Legendary Tom Crist, longtime athletic director. Oh, and I think he was on radio tonight. So that was 21-14 Eagles, but the one at the end of the half, Alex Phillips, to pass from Klein, 12-yard fade into the end zone with 28 seconds to go in half. PETA's kick made it 21-21. We went to the intermission like that. And then Austin Phillips broke loose for 28-21 lead at 2:55 of the third. And then it looks like my notes become a little scattered from there. At the 3:40 mark was the scoop and score. And I don't recall who they told me. Tayden Getz, I think, from East Noble.
1: Yeah.
0: So that made it 35-21 after PETA's kick, and they get a late one on a big burst for a 42-21 win here tonight in Kendallville. So Eagles will drop to 5-2 on the campaign, 4-1 in the conference. They will take on a tough Leo team next week at home. for senior night. So going to have to get back at it. And hopefully the injured guys, well, it looks like Barry's, if he's on crutches.
1: Yeah, he's probably not going to be.
0: Probably.
1: That's a shame. Gosh.
0: Probably not going to be in play the rest of the year,
1: no,
0: I would imagine.
1: I don't think so.
0: Good to see you, Dick Bentz. And the legends just keep rolling in up here. You guys are off the air early. I'm still gabbing. I must talk too much. So,
1: well.
0: But
1: anyway.
0: So the underwriters for tonight, I don't think we're going to get the coach.
1: I don't think so.
0: So that's okay. After that, he's probably not going to want to.
1: No,
0: have much
1: I don't
0: to
1: think
0: say. So. So your underwriters for tonight were VFW Post 5582, Morris's Builders Mart, BlueLineBins.com, and Tim Tower, a licensed realtor, certified relocation professional with Bradley Real Estate, Century 21, the Whitley County Multi-County Medical Outreach Clinic, also involved in this one here tonight, bringing you Columbia City Football and WJHS. Our thanks to Danny and Daniel back at the station. You got more to say? Dick Bentz? Well, of course it is. It's good to see a Columbia City graduate and a legend.
1: That's right.
0: Dick Bentz, here he is.
1: All right.
0: A legend. Columbia City and East Noble teaching legend, coaching legend. Oh, Dick Bentz.
1: You do.
0: Well, he coached against my dad for a long time and me, so. And in the choir room, right?
1: You know it.
0: It was too small back then.
1: Right.
0: So it's good to see all the friends up here tonight, and thanks for hospitality tonight, some good pizza and such. So
1: it was.
0: I don't think I don't think we need to say much more other than thank the underwriters, which we just did. And thank all of you for listening to Columbia City Football. We will be home for senior night against the Leo Lions next Friday night back at the stadium. And Eagles will get back. East Noble just too much in the second half. They were the better team in the second half, and credit them on the win here tonight as they go to 5-0 in the conference. They go to 7-0 overall. Eagles again drop to 5-2 on the campaign, 4-1 in the Northeast 8. So, for the final time tonight, thank Morient Warner for some help. And the people at the station, Danny and Daniel again, and maybe Mr. Glaza, I think I heard in the wings. And I thank all for the check-ins tonight and everybody for listening to WJHS and Columbia City Football. So, for all the aforementioned and my broadcast partner tonight, Justin Daly, Andrew Thompson saying so long from Kendallville, telling you the final score once again, the East Noble Knights 42, the Columbia City Eagles 21. Thanks for listening. We'll talk to you next week. Thanks for listening.

This is WJHS with a good look inside the community. Whitley County Consolidated Schools celebrates its 10th annual Fire and EMT program graduates. Cool news from inside the school. Whitley County Consolidated Schools proudly announces the graduates of the Fire Academy and EMT program. Shout out to Mr. Forrester, EMT instructor, and Mr. Rome Sire, the fire instructor, joined by Captain Kyle Francis of CCFD for the graduation event. And of course, a special

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3: This is McGruff the Crime Dog, and I need you to help me take a bite out of crime. Another teenager, victim to fake pills bought from social media. 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Should buying prescription pills be that easy? 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
1: Here's a quick one from WJHS. Feeling artistic? Or just plain want to try something new? If you've been wanting to try something creative this fall, all upcoming workshops for the 2026 Art at the Museum series are now completely free. Thanks to local sponsors, registration fees have been waived for everyone ages 10 and up. Here's what's coming up at the Whitley County Historical Museum in Columbia City. Watercolor postcards, Thursday, October 8th at 1 p.m., and another class at 6. Claymation station, October the 20th at 6+. You might even get to take home free art supplies provided by major art brands. Our sponsors have been exceedingly generous this year, said the museum, include Columbia City Arts Commission, Old Settlers Days, the Historical Society, Windsor and Newton Watercolors, Blick Art Materials, Oh Hoo Hoo, Chart Pack Sculpey, Dragon Frame, Rosemary and Company, Cat Eater Software, Silver Brush Limited, Fire Mountain Gems, and the Jacksons Family. 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All classes are held at the museum's Research Center on West Jefferson Street, and materials are provided

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Outstanding career and technical students at Columbia City High School were honored on March 24th, 2026, as the newest inductees into the National Technical Honor Society, the Honor Society for Career and Technical Education. 36 students were inducted for membership based on their skill development and academic achievement in their career and technical courses. Students must participate in a CTE pathway having a minimum overall GPA of 3.0, earned a certificate or credential aligned to their CTE pathway, have three letters of recommendation, participate in work-based learning, job shadowing or internship, and have 15 hours of community service to be inducted. Since 1984, NTHS has been the Honor Society for CTE, serving high schools, career centers, communities, and technical colleges and universities. Recognizing over 50,000 new members annually, NTHS exists to advocate for and empower all students to pursue the technical and academic skills needed to build their careers in a skilled global workforce. Congratulations to the new inductees of the National Technical Honor Society at Columbia City High School.

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3: So fall is taking over downtown Columbia City as Columbia City Connect hosts the final First Fridays event of the 2026 season on Friday, October 2nd from 6 to 9 p.m.
1: Fall in Love with Downtown will bring an evening of fall activities, live music, shopping, dining, and community fun to the downtown square. The event marks the grand finale of the 2026 First Fridays season, which has brought thousands of residents and visitors downtown throughout the year.
3: One of the evening's highlights will be the pie eating contest, where participants can put their appetite and speed to the test. Those interested in competing can sign up through the Columbia City Connect Facebook page. The fastest pie eater will take home a pie and a gift card to the downtown restaurant.
1: For those who would rather get creative than competitive, a pumpkin painting station will offer an opportunity to decorate a pumpkin and put artistic skills to the test. Pumpkins will be available while supplies last. Vintage Blush General Store will also be bringing its groovy vintage van downtown for the evening. The van will be decorated with a fall theme and serve as a festive backdrop for fall photos.
3: This First Friday event will host the Health and Wellness Ally, creating a dedicated space for local nonprofits, health organizations, and community agencies to connect the residents and share resources. Running from 6 to 8 p.m., Health and Wellness Ally will be located in the alley between the Government Center and Reinhold's Furniture and Mattress at 220 West Van Buren Street and 212 West Van Buren Street.
1: The space is designed to offer a more relaxed setting with a little more room and privacy for conversations about health, mental health, family services, prevention, and wellness. 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
3: Live entertainment will be provided by Cicadas and an indie rock band bringing live music to the square throughout the evening.
1: The evening will wrap up with a movie under the stars featuring the 1998 Halloween favorite, Halloween Town. The family-friendly film will begin at 7:30 p.m. on the courthouse lawn, giving attendees a chance to settle in for a movie as the First Friday season come to a close.
3: Attendees are encouraged to bring a blanket, grab a friend, or gather the family and make an evening of it downtown. 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
1: Fall in Love with Downtown takes place Friday, October 2nd from 6 to 9 p.m. in downtown Columbia City. The event is free and open to the public.
3: For updates and additional event details, follow Columbia City Connect on Facebook and Instagram. This is Biggie. 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

0: WJHS, and here's a way to help the schools. 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

WJHS Studios sharing some new information that will affect students during their next school year. Beginning July 1st, a new Indiana law will require all school districts to have an official policy prohibiting the use of personal electronic devices during the instructional school day. Our policy states that devices must be powered off, stored away, and inaccessible to students throughout the school day. This will apply to all personal electronic devices. Your support is talking with your students about this upcoming change as a result of the new state law. We are confident our students will adapt to the new expectation and make positive choices to focus on learning.

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2: 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Something good.

0: Give a man a fish and you feed him for a day. Don't teach a man to fish and you feed yourself. He's a grown man. Fishing's not that hard.
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0: This is WHHS Studios, and here's how you, yes, you, can help students in Indian Springs Middle School with their all-new Kroger Community Rewards program. 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This is WJHS.
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1: We're truly delighted to partner with the Columbia City Arts Commission to bring you a heartfelt treasure, a one-of-a-kind 2026 calendar celebrating the remarkable historical arts of Whitley County. 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
1: Some have thought that people mess with Gale about whether Oscar was real or not. 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
3: So fall is taking over downtown Columbia City as Columbia City Connect hosts the final First Fridays event of the 2026 season on Friday, October 2nd from 6 to 9 p.m.
1: Fall in Love with Downtown will bring an evening of fall activities, live music, shopping, dining, and community fun to the downtown square. The event marks the grand finale of the 2026 First Fridays season, which has brought thousands of residents and visitors downtown throughout the year.
3: One of the evening's highlights will be the pie eating contest, where participants can put their appetite and speed to the test. Those interested in competing can sign up through the Columbia City Connect Facebook page. The fastest pie eater will take home a pie and a gift card to the downtown restaurant.
1: For those who would rather get creative than competitive, a pumpkin painting station will offer an opportunity to decorate a pumpkin and put artistic skills to the test. Pumpkins will be available while supplies last. Vintage Blush General Store will also be bringing its groovy vintage van downtown for the evening. The van will be decorated with a fall theme and serve as a festive backdrop for fall photos.
3: This First Friday event will host the Health and Wellness Ally, creating a dedicated space for local nonprofits, health organizations, and community agencies to connect the residents and share resources. Running from 6 to 8 p.m., Health and Wellness Ally will be located in the alley between the Government Center and Reinhold's Furniture and Mattress at 220 West Van Buren Street and 212 West Van Buren Street.
1: The space is designed to offer a more relaxed setting with a little more room and privacy for conversations about health, mental health, family services, prevention, and wellness. 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
3: Live entertainment will be provided by Cicadas and an indie rock band bringing live music to the square throughout the evening.
1: The evening will wrap up with a movie Under the Stars featuring the 1998 Halloween favorite, Halloween Town. The family-friendly film will begin at 7:30 p.m. on the courthouse lawn, giving attendees a chance to settle in for a movie as the First Friday season come to a close.
3: Attendees are encouraged to bring a blanket, grab a friend, or gather the family and make an evening of it downtown. 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
1: Fall in Love with Downtown takes place Friday, October 2nd from 6 to 9 p.m. in downtown Columbia City. The event is free and open to the public.
3: For updates and additional event details, follow Columbia City Connect on Facebook and Instagram. 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

0: 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I'm a media student at CHS. 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

0: 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I'm a media student at CCHS. We're learning about microphones and the best way to use them. 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
1: Since 1904, we've gathered in downtown Columbia City to honor where we came from and where we're going. It's time for Whitley County's Old Settlers Day. 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

0: we're truly delighted to partner with the Columbia City Arts Commission to bring you a heartfelt treasure, a one-of-a-kind 2026 calendar celebrating the remarkable historical arts of Whitley County. 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

0: Snakes, zombies, sharks, heights, speaking in public. 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
2: 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The secret is you don't want to lean in too close or lean back away from the mic, and you don't want to be too far away. This is WJHS, coaching the media makers of tomorrow.

hasn't stopped raining for days. 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

0: Hi, I'm Quentin with WJHS Studios, and here's another way you can be involved with Columbia City High School. Esports. Esports meets once per week during advisory and after school. Students will be asked to speak and participate in fundraisers this fall and spring. Each school year, no additional fees required. The Esports Club is for students wanting to play video games casually and competitively. Players can also try out for junior varsity and varsity teams for competitive play against other schools. The Esports Club currently offers Smash Bros. Ultimate, Valorant, and Rocket League. The club exists to let students hang out and make friends with common interests. 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This is WJHS Studios 91.5.
1: 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We here at Whitley County Consolidated Schools are hiring. 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We are also in EOE school. 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
1: Here's a quick one from WJHS. Feeling artistic? Or just plain want to try something new? If you've been wanting to try something creative this fall, all upcoming workshops for the 2026 Art at the Museum series are now completely free. Thanks to local sponsors, registration fees have been waived for everyone ages 10 and up. Here's what's coming up at the Whitley County Historical Museum in Columbia City. Watercolor postcards, Thursday, October 8th at 1 p.m., and another class at 6. Claymation station, October the 20th at 6+. You might even get to take home free art supplies provided by major art brands. Our sponsors have been exceedingly generous this year, said the museum, include Columbia City Arts Commission, Old Settlers Days, the Historical Society, Windsor and Newton Watercolors, Blick Art Materials, Oh Hoo Hoo, Chart Pack Sculpey, Dragon Frame, Rosemary and Company, Cat Eater Software, Silver Brush Limited, Fire Mountain Gems, and the Jacksons Family. 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All classes are held at the museum's Research Center on West Jefferson Street, and materials are provided.

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Here's my credit card and keys, and the reason I won't find peace. 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
1: In honor of America's 250th anniversary, we are truly delighted to partner with Columbia City Arts Commission to bring you Heartfelt Treasures, a one-of-a-kind 2026 calendar celebrating the remarkable historical artists of Whitley County. Every biography, story, and design detail was lovingly crafted by our own Whitley County historian, Jennifer Zartman Romano. Each month invites you into a life of a different creator from our community's past. Painters, writers, actors, and many others, imaginative spirits who helped shape our heritage. We're especially thrilled to offer a limited number of these calendars free of charge, and we're lucky to have a smaller handful available right here in our shop. They're already in high demand, so please stop soon and take one home while they're still here. And as you journey through 2026, don't forget to tune in to 91.5 WJHS, where you'll hear even more stories celebrating of the creativity, passion, and legacy of Whitley County's historical artists.

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0: 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He was very straight. He was very straightforward, and he was honest with us. So that was pretty cool.
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2: 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And new for the local VFW is that it's adding games, a little slice of Vegas. From noon to 8 p.m., this new style of slot machine-like game are open for the public to play. The Saturday Treasure Map Raffle is now happening every Saturday. 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

0: favorite teacher would have to be Mrs. Nanny from Mary Raber Elementary School. I had an awesome year with her, and even though we had our difficulties, she worked through a lot of things with me. It ended up enhancing my elementary school experience and prepared me.
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The secret is you don't want to be too close and you don't want to be too far away. This is WJHS coaching the media makers of tomorrow. Thank you.

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1: 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And new for the local VFW is that it's adding games. A little slice of Vegas. The new E-Tab machines are in. From noon to 8, this new style of slot machine game is open for play from the public. The Saturday Treasure Map raffle is also happening every Saturday. Tickets can end up winning multiple prizes, cash, and bonuses, including the grand pot. No need to be present to win. For more information, members of the public can reach the VFW on Facebook, by phone at 260-244-4813, or by finding the VFW in Columbia City at 415 East Chicago Street. VFW Post 5582. 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
4: So fall is taking over downtown Columbia City as Columbia City Connect hosts the final First Fridays event of the 2026 season on Friday, October 2nd from 6 to 9 p.m.
2: Fall in Love with Downtown will bring an evening of fall activities, live music, shopping, dining, and community fun to the downtown square. The event marks the grand finale of the 2026 First Fridays season, which has brought thousands of residents and visitors downtown throughout the year.
4: One of the evening's highlights will be the pie eating contest, where participants can put their appetite and speed to the test. Those interested in competing can sign up through the Columbia City Connect Facebook page. The fastest pie eater will take home a pie and a gift card to the downtown restaurant.
2: For those who would rather get creative than competitive, a pumpkin painting station will offer an opportunity to decorate a pumpkin and put artistic skills to the test. Pumpkins will be available while supplies last. Vintage Bless General Store will also be bringing its groovy vintage van downtown for the evening. The van will be decorated with a fall theme and serve as a festive backdrop for fall photos.
4: This First Friday event will host the Health and Wellness Ally, creating a dedicated space for local nonprofits, health organizations, and community agencies to connect the residents and share resources. Running from 6 to 8 p.m., Health and Wellness Ally will be located in the alley between the Government Center and Reinhold's Furniture and Mattress at 220 West Van Buren Street and 212 West Van Buren Street.
2: The space is designed to offer a more relaxed setting with a little more room and privacy for conversations about health, mental health, family services, prevention, and wellness. 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
4: Live entertainment will be provided by Cicadas and an indie rock band bringing live music to the square throughout the evening.
2: The evening will wrap up with a movie under the stars featuring the 1998 Halloween favorite, Halloween Town. The family-friendly film will begin at 7:30 p.m. on the courthouse lawn, giving attendees a chance to settle in for a movie as the First Friday season come to a close.
4: Attendees are encouraged to bring a blanket, grab a friend, or gather the family and make an evening of it downtown. 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
2: Fall in Love with Downtown takes place Friday, October 2nd from 6 to 9 p.m. in downtown Columbia City. The event is free and open to the public.
4: For updates and additional event details, follow Columbia City Connect on Facebook and Instagram. 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

0: 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So I was really excited about that, and I'm looking forward to seeing the future of WJHS next year.
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3: Shout out been a doctor. Shout out been a father. 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
2: Here's a quick one from WJHS. Feeling artistic? Or just plain want to try something new? If you've been wanting to try something creative this fall, all upcoming workshops for the 2026 Art at the Museum series are now completely free. Thanks to local sponsors, registration fees have been waived for everyone ages 10 and up. Here's what's coming up at the Whitley County Historical Museum in Columbia City. Watercolor postcards, Thursday, October 8th at 1 p.m., and another class at 6. 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You might even get to take home free art supplies provided by major art brands. Our sponsors have been exceedingly generous this year, said the museum, include Columbia City Arts Commission, Old Settlers Days, the Historical Society, Windsor and Newton Watercolors, Blick Art Materials, Oh Hoo Hoo, Chart Pack Sculpey, Dragon Frame, Rosemary and Company, Cat Eater Software, Silver Brush Limited, Fire Mountain Gems, and the Jacksons Family. 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

0: My favorite past teacher is Miss Pentangelo. 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

0: 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I'm a media student at Columbia City High School. 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The secret is you don't want to be too close and you don't want to be too far away. This is WJHS coaching the media makers of tomorrow.
1: 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And what else would I say?
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0: Well, she was my kindergarten teacher and second grade teacher, so she was nice to me, and I liked being in her class, so yeah.

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I'm a media student at Columbia City High School. 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
3: So, fall is taking over downtown Columbia City as Columbia City Connect hosts the final First Fridays event of the 2026 season on Friday, October 2nd from 6 to 9 p.m.
1: Fall in Love with Downtown will bring an evening of fall activities, live music, shopping, dining, and community fun to the downtown square. The event marks the grand finale of the 2026 First Fridays season, which has brought thousands of residents and visitors downtown throughout the year.
3: One of the evening's highlights will be the pie eating contest, where participants can put their appetite and speed to the test. Those interested in competing can sign up through the Columbia City Connect Facebook page. The fastest pie eater will take home a pie and a gift card to the downtown restaurant.
1: For those who would rather get creative than competitive, a pumpkin painting station will offer an opportunity to decorate a pumpkin and put artistic skills to the test. Pumpkins will be available while supplies last. Vintage Blush General Store will also be bringing its groovy vintage van downtown for the evening. The van will be decorated with a fall theme and serve as a festive backdrop for fall photos.
3: This First Friday event will host the Health and Wellness Ally, creating a dedicated space for local nonprofits, health organizations, and community agencies to connect the residents and share resources. Running from 6 to 8 p.m., Health and Wellness Ally will be located in the alley between the Government Center and Reinhold's Furniture and Mattress at 220 West Van Buren Street and 212 West Van Buren Street.
1: The space is designed to offer a more relaxed setting with a little more room and privacy for conversations about health, mental health, family services, prevention, and wellness. 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
3: Live entertainment will be provided by Cicadas and an indie rock band, bringing live music to the square throughout the evening.
1: The evening will wrap up with a movie Under the Stars, featuring the 1998 Halloween favorite, Halloween Town. The family-friendly film will begin at 7:30 p.m. on the courthouse lawn, giving attendees a chance to settle in for a movie as the First Friday season come to a close.
3: Attendees are encouraged to bring a blanket, grab a friend, or gather the family and make an evening of it downtown. 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
1: Fall in Love with Downtown takes place Friday, October 2nd from 6 to 9 p.m. in downtown Columbia City. The event is free and open to the public.
3: For updates and additional event details, follow Columbia City Connect on Facebook and Instagram. This is Biggie. 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
1: This is WJHS Studios with a recap of WCCS, highlighting student achievement. Summarized from the notes of June 2026's meeting, the Whitley County Consolidated Schools Board of Trustees met for its regular meeting. Much of the meeting focused on celebrating student achievement and the programs that continue to create meaningful opportunities across the district. Jennifer Reef, Director of Innovation and Career and Technical Education, shared that WCCS students earned 587 industry-recognized certifications during the 2025 to 2026 school year. The certifications, totaling more than $51,000 in value, were reimbursed by the state and provided at no cost to students. Highlighted several accomplishments within the district's CTE programs, including a 100% OSHA 10 completion rate, 100% pass rates in CNA and Fire 2, strong early results in EMT certification, and automotive certification pass rates of 90% or higher in most ASE areas. Board members also recognized the success of Summer Theater Camp, which served 101 students in a four-day experience that concluded with a Friday evening performance. Art and music teachers Lisa Stevens, Brandy Duncan, and Taylor Ford were thanked for their leadership, along with the many volunteers and members of the Whitley County Arts Partnership, who helped students prepare music, costumes, craft stage, and the final production. WCCS also celebrated its first middle school construction camp, led with support from Dan Krill. 8 middle school students participated in the week-long camp, gaining hands-on exposure to construction trades through tool use and time with local business and industry partners. The board accepted a DECO Foundation grant to support the FFA livestock team's upcoming trip to the Royal Highland Stock Show in Scotland. When young people are in environments that invite self-directed learning and development, they see what they can achieve. We look forward to hearing about the students' experiences and the skills they have gained, shared the DECO Foundation in support of the grant. During the business portion of the meeting, the board renewed food-to-school purchasing cooperative contracts for the 2026 to 2027 school year and set a 5-cent increase for full-pay school lunches. Board members praised the district's food service team and food service director Lisa Schnorr for keeping meal prices low despite rising food costs. Our food service team is doing a fabulous job. The board appointed Kian Dowdy to fill a vacancy on the Peabody Public Library Board of Trustees. In her letter of interest, Dowdy described the library as one of the most valuable institutions in our community. As part of the personnel report, the board welcomed several staff members into new roles for the 2026 to 2027 school year. This is WJHS Studios with an inside look for the community.

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I'm a media student at CCHS. 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This is WJHS, coaching the media makers of tomorrow.

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1: 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And now the local VFW is adding more games. The game board that we are going to play is called Treasure Hunt. 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The Saturday Treasure Map Raffle is now happening every Saturday. Tickets, yes, can end up winning multiple prizes, cash and bonuses, including the grand pot. No need to be present to win. 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

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But we're all out of bubblegum. 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
1: 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Open to the public, friends, families, and vets alike. Of course, the VFW continues to host a fish fry on the first and third Friday of each month. And now the local VFW is adding more games. The game board that we are going to play is called Treasure Hunt. Treasure Hunt tickets are available anytime during the week, but have to be purchased by 2:30 p.m. ahead of the Saturday 3 p.m. drawing. The Saturday Treasure Map Raffle is now happening every Saturday. Tickets, yes, can end up winning multiple prizes, cash and bonuses, including the grand pot. No need to be present to win. For more information, members of the public can reach the VFW on Facebook, by phone at 260-244-4813, or by finding the VFW in Columbia City at 415 East Chicago Street. VFW Post 5582, proud to support the community and WJHS.

went with WJHS Studios. And here's another way you can be involved with Columbia City High School. Esports. Esports meets once per week during advisory and after school. Students will be asked to speak and participate in fundraisers this fall and spring. Each school year, no additional fees required. The Esports Club is for students wanting to play video games casually and competitively. Players can also try out for junior varsity and varsity teams for competitive play against other schools. The Esports Club currently offers Smash Bros. Ultimate, Valorant, and Rocket League. The club exists to let students hang out and make friends with common interests. Every student can join regardless of their experience level. Either you just started or you've been playing for 2 years. 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

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Of course, the VFW continues to host a fish fry on the first and third Friday of each month. And now the local VFW is adding more games. The game board that we are going to play is called Treasure Hunt. 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The Saturday Treasure Map Raffle is now happening every Saturday. Tickets, yes, can end up winning multiple prizes, cash and bonuses, including the grand pot. No need to be present to win. For more information, members of the public can reach the VFW on Facebook, by phone at 260-244-4813, or by finding the VFW in Columbia City at 415 East Chicago Street. 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
1: 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And as you journey through 2026, don't forget to tune in to 91.5 FM WJHS, where you'll hear even more stories celebrating the creativity, passion, and legacy of Whitley County's historical artists.